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0: You're listening to 99.1 WQRT, LP, Indianapolis. My name is Mr. Kinetic, and it's time for the Purple Crown Show, a multi-generational soul vibration session full of funky soul music for you to enjoy. And we're going to get into it like that right here on the Purple Crown Show. I want to thank you one more time for tuning in again here on WQRT. If you know somebody that would get down with this funky soul music, tell them to go ahead and head over to 99.1 here in Naptown or WQRT.org anywhere with the internet, all right? We're going to have ourselves a good time in here. You already know how we get down. We're getting ready to play this funky soul music. And right here, coming up first, we got Evelyn Champagne King with Shame. You're listening to the Purple Crown Show. Go ahead, turn it up.
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0: Yeah. That's the Jacksons with Lovely One right here on the Purple Crown Show. You know you locked in right here. Make sure you tell somebody about this funky soul music if you know they would get down with it. We're going to keep it pushing right here. This next one is Tom Brown with Funkin' for Jamaica. You're listening to the Purple Crown Show. Go ahead, turn it up.
1: Mr. Kinetic.
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Yeah, yeah, yeah. You're listening to the Purple Crown Show right here on WQRT. That was the Gap Band with Shake. Shake my booty. Yeah. See, don't let nobody tell you they're talking about shaking booties and all of that kind of stuff is new. You understand what I'm saying? People have been talking about shaking that thing since the beginning of time. And they're going to continue to talk about it. You understand what I'm saying? Don't let nobody tell you otherwise. All right. You're listening to the Purple Crown Show, and we ain't did nothing until we played the blues, so we getting ready to play some blues in here. We got B.B. King with Rock Me Baby right here on the Purple Crown Show. Go ahead, turn it up.

Yeah. That's Stick McGee and his buddies with Drinking Wine, Spoodie Odie. You know, they talking about hitting that oar. You know what I'm saying? Having a good time. I ain't mad at it. Sometimes, you know, you do what you do, just as long as you do what you do responsibly. You understand? You know what I'm saying? Just take care of yourself. Wine. All right, man, this is the Purple Crown Show. My name is Mr. Kinetic. We're going to keep it pushing right here. This next one coming up is Junior Walker and the All-Stars with Shotgun. You're listening to the Purple Crown Show. Go ahead.

0: Yeah. Ain't that peculiar? That's Marvin Gaye right there on the Purple Crown Show. A little Motown two-pack right there, you know, straight out of the Motor City, Detroit, baby. All right, we're going to keep it pushing right here on the Purple Crown Show. This next one is one that I know I got Dub Squared in the building again. He chilling with me while we putting the show together. He down here. In case you don't know who Dub Squared is, that's this guy right here.
1: You're listening to the Purple Crown Show with Mr. Kinetic.
0: Yeah. That's him right there. So we're getting ready to play this next one. This is The Whispers with And the Beat Goes On right here on the Purple Crown Show. Go ahead, turn it up.

Yeah. That's Chaka Khan with Ain't Nobody right here on the Purple Crown Show. It's your man, Mr. Kinetic. We got a few more tunes before we get on up out of here. So we about to play this next one. This is Babyface featuring the Neptunes. This is There She Goes, one of Indianapolis' finest right here. Kenneth Babyface Edmonds, graduate of North Central High School in Indianapolis. He's one of our own, and he's one of the best that we've ever had to come out the city with this music thing. Got his first start in a group called Manchild. Then he got hooked up, started doing some songwriting, as solo artist work, and the rest is history. All right, you're listening to the Purple Crown Show. Go ahead, turn it up.

0: Yeah. That's Foster Silvers with Misdemeanor. Rest in peace, Foster Silvers, man. You know, Foster Silvers and the Silvers get a bad rap for being like second fiddle, Jackson family kind of vibe, and Foster Silvers being like, you know, Michael Jackson comparative, you know. But that's so unfair. When you listen to some Silvers records, they didn't need no comparison to nobody. The Silvers were funkier than nine cans of shaving powder. So, you know, and then you get into Leon Silvers. Man, one of the brothers in the family, he's incredible songwriter and producer, so many jams. I want to say that I played In the Beat Goes On earlier. I'm pretty sure that that's a Leon Silvers production that he did. Let me look real quick while we're on. You know, it's live. We just live recorded anyway, you feel me? So I just go ahead and check this kind of stuff out because I want to kind of support that, articulate that point, but I also want to make sure I get it right. Leon Silvers wrote And the Beat Goes On, but he's not credited as a producer. They got Dick Griffey and The Whispers on there, but I'm willing to bet that Leon Silvers was absolutely an instrumental component of that studio session. So I heard an urban legend about that record that in order to get the kick drum right, the bass drum, he got down and hit the bass drum with the actual bass drum mallet with his hand so it would stay on time. I don't know if that's true or not, but that's what I heard. So anyway, all right, ma'am. You're listening to the Purple Crown Show, a multi-generational soul vibration session full of funky soul music for you to enjoy. And I sure hope that you have enjoyed it because I know that I have. Once again, thank you for tuning in. We do this every Saturday night at 9 p.m. Eastern right here on WQRT, 99.1 FM here in Naptown, or WQRT.org, anywhere with the internet. So if you know somebody that would get down with this funky soul music, please tell them to come and check it out. Like I said, we're here every Saturday night, 9 p.m. Eastern. In 2 hours on the last Saturday of the month. All right. It's about that time, man. We're getting ready to play one more in here, and I got to make sure I put some funk on it because otherwise, what would I be doing? This, you know, I got to keep it funky for my late Uncle Al, you know, wherever he is, whatever happened to you after you depart from this plane, I'm sure he's funking around and having a good time. So this one right here, this is Bootsy's Rubber Band with Stretching Out in a Rubber Band right here on the Purple Crown Show. And until next time, remember to exist in the infinite and jam accordingly. And I will holler at y'all later.
1: 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They call me Casper. Not the friendly ghost, but the Holy Ghost. 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

0: 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Breast down, fluttering in the breeze, the sparrow's full of air holes. Let the winds of winter blow, let them crack a wing. 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

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Adventurous sounds from the ends of music.

Hello, this is Jock from Teamworks, and this poem's called Her Kind by Insects. I've gone out, a possessed witch, haunting the black air, braver at night, dreaming evil. I've done my hitch over the plain houses light by light. Lonely thing, 12 fingers, out of mind, a woman like that is not a woman, quite. I've been her kind. I have found the warm caves in the woods. Filled them with skillets, carvings, shelves, closets, silks, innumerable goods. Fixed the supplies for the worms and elves. Whining, rearranging the disaligned. A woman like that is misunderstood. I have been her kind. I have ridden in your cart, driver. Waved my nude arms at villages going by. Learning to... the last bright routes, survivor, where your flames still bite my thigh and my ribs, where your wheels win. A woman like that is a shame to die. I've been your kind.

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0: Music is everywhere, cheers all around. Let's celebrate. People jump out and shout. Cake is shared. It's a new day. The grass is green. The trees are tall. The birds chirp. I fall asleep. No one is beside me. I am alone.
1: What does it mean for a work of art to be in conversation with the space around it? Puerto Rico-based artist Ivelisse Jimenez explores exactly that in Campo de Resonancia, a visual proposition about meaning, place, and how we inhabit the world. 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

0: Waterfront used to be the dirtiest in the city. 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
1: And now a poem by Sarah Steinhardt. In the circle city where the streets hum low, a carriage horse moves, steady and slow. 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He's lived a life of careful rounds through winter's chill and summer sounds. The rains once new, now soft with wear, gently guide him through the air. 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

0: This is a poem by Will, part of a haiku project with Teamworks and Big Car Collaborative. The clouds in the sky, the gray sky is lighting up. 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

Some Western haikus. This July evening, a large frog on my door sill. Catfish fighting for his life and winning, splashing us all. Evening coming, the office girl unloosing her scarf. The low yellow moon above the quiet lamplit house. Shall I say no? Fly rubbing its back legs. From Book of Haiku by Jack Kerouac.

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The show consists of instrumental music. This means there will be no singing. If you are expecting singing, you will be disappointed. However, if you do not expect singing or have no expectations at all, you will not be disappointed. 100% guaranteed or your money back. That was a joke because this show is free. I, the instrumental knight of the turntable, introduce the songs. My descriptions will sometimes be useful, but never correct. This is my process. If you do not listen at the scheduled time, you can find the show on Mixcloud. Unlike you, it will still be there. It does not get tired. It does not leave. Think about that, Buster. This has been a promotional message. You may now return to whatever it is you were doing before this interruption, probably staring at your phone,

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They stare into the eyes of each other, bobbing heads up and down, feathers flopping.

strap in for Global Drift, where WQRT is your vehicle to travel through time and around the globe, encountering tropicalian grooves, motoric rhythms, post-punk explorations, avant-pop reveries, and more. 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

I'm not going to do that.

Prayer on the Wind. Lenore Kendell, Prayer on the Wind. When the wind blows hard enough, there is nothing left but stars. Everything else, all the accoutrements of safety, all the placebos of habit are blown away. Even the stars tremble slightly to a fine-edged eye. You have no pity, Lord, only compassion. The road is long and long enough, hard, hard enough. Over the bones of love and the ashes of dreams. You have no pity, Lord, only compassion. Pity offers no end to pain, the passing comfort of a tear in the desert. Compassion burns like a knife, dissecting the root of agony in clear daylight. There must be an end to suffering. Let me cause no more pain. Let me spread no more pain. Let the pain that comes to me end with me. Let me have no pity, Lord, only compassion. Kendall wrote that poem in response to the Vietnam War.

0: Don't Cry for Me, Indiana, by Lawrence Ferlinghetti. I feel like I just got beamed down by Scotty of Star Trek. What is this place? Indianapolis 2000? Out of the sky, I got beamed down into the Omni Severn Motel, attached to a huge shopping mall, all enclosed. All the products of corporate monoculture from somewhere else, shipped in from all over the world. Welcome, says the fancy brochure, to fabulous fashion, exceptional eateries, delightful diversions. 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Citizens walk by, panting. Where are the fringed buckskin shirts? Where are the covered wagons? Where are the Indians in Indianapolis? Where are the Granger movement, the Greenback Party, the Populist Party? Where are Eugene V. Debs when we need him? Middletown swept away. All over Middle America, the same scene, mom and pop neighborhoods boarded up. Don't cry for me, Indiana. I got it made in the Omni Severn Hotel. Happy men and women in straight suits walking around with cell phones. National HQ of the American Legion. Still just around the corner. But Indian territory ain't Indian anymore. They've rounded up the Indians and told them they're not Indians anymore. They fell among the fallen timbers. They were tipped over at Tippecanoe. I'm an alien Indian fallen into the strange land which America has become. I came looking for you, Indiana, and a new breed of pioneers has taken over. Out the 7th floor window, I see the shining cars coming up over the horizon, covered wagons buried long ago on the banks of the Wabash, far away. I hear the cries of the cattlemen in the dusk. The roundup is in full swing. I head out into it in search of the heart of America. Oh, Hoosier State. Hoosier State. A hotel black man dressed like an admiral holds the door open for me. Where away?
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They provide people with restrooms and showers and a place to mail items and use telephones. 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

0: 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A god does not worship men, so why should we?
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2: Early Warning by Jared Carter. When the weather turned, crows settled about the house, calling day long among the new leaves. It would be a hard spring, folks said. The crows, they know. There are folks up near where I come from, in Missinewall County, who study such things. Folks who believe tornadoes are alive, that polluted streams rise from their beds like lepers, following after some great churning, twisting cloud. With their own eyes, they've seen a cyclone stop, lap up electricity from a substation, then make a right-angle turn and peel the roof off some prefabricated egg factory. Thousands of hens who've never seen the light of the sun or touched the earth with their beaks go up the funnel like souls to God.

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0: 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The morning dew sits, the orange sun begins to rise, the start of the day.
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Welcome to Soul Glow on 99.1 WQRT. Nothing but the rarest rhythm and blues, soul, funk, and jazz cuts from some of the most iconic names in the golden era of music. 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

0: good evening. 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We have taken control as to bring you this special show. 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
1: 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My motto is...

G-E-F-U-N-K, y'all. 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Doing it to you in 3D. So groovy that I dig me. Once upon a time called now. Somebody says, is there funk after death? 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

0: 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Sound like it got a 3 on it, though, to me. 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It was cool. 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
2: 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Nothing but the rarest rhythm and blues, soul, funk, and jazz cuts from some of the most iconic names in a golden era of music. 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

I used to think about immature things. You know, like, do you love me? Do you want me? Are you gonna call me like you said you would? Is this really your real phone number? But you know,

So, art to people, people to art. What does that mean, art to people and people to art? To me, what that means is that people and art are not so separate, that all of us are artists in different ways. Even the green eye shade accountants have art in their figures. There's art in the spreadsheets. There's art where we're not even looking, there's art. There's art in the little children that play around us. There's art in these beautiful bubbles blown on the playground. There's art in this incredible space. There's art. Can we bring the people to the art? Can we bring the art to the people? Well, the people here make the art.

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Come on. Ooh. Yeah, you feel it. That's when you gotta ooh.

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This is Rhinestone Country, where classic country shines like a honky-tonk star. Satisfy your mind with dim lights, thick smoke, and loud, loud music. Right here on 99.1 WQRT LP, Indianapolis.

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1: Michael Jackson as mirror, as contradiction, as the culture that made him. Tony Koch's video work, Untitled, parentheses MJ the Symptom, doesn't celebrate the king of pop. It asks what he reveals about all of us. A striking, thought-provoking installation now showing at CAMI. 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

You know, I realized for the first time how much of my life you have become. See where I'm coming from? And for one brief moment, I thought of being alone again. And that's when I thought to myself, I said, self,

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2: 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I'm on the Health and Happiness Show. Today, we're not going to do exactly a hymn. Here's a song I'd like to do about Mama. You know, these Mama songs are always mighty good. Here's an awful sad one. I recorded this. Title of it is, I Just Told Mama Goodbye.

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I just told Mama goodbye.

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then, one uncloudy day, God's voice was heard across the heavens. And this is what he said. Ladies and gentlemen, please welcome Billy Joe Shaver.

And from Seattle on the drums, Mike Clark. And from Mississippi on the bass, Chris Etheridge, Sneaky Pete, Chris Hillman. Glad to meet you. This here's a song dedicated to all Cadillac owners who may wind up stretched out someday permanently in their short.

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1: Hi, Doggy's Lavender.
2: Oh,
1: hand me the screwdriver.
2: What do you want with it, Rump?
1: I
2: want
1: to fix the dad blame radio.
2: Well, if you get it fixed, you more than probably can't get any country music.
1: I don't know, Abner. There's still a few of us left.
2: Yeah, I know there's very few at that.
1: Oh, I don't know. Hush, Abner. I believe it's working. It is. I dang it's country music.

0: Ah, doggies, I wish everybody felt that way about it.
1: About what, Rump?
0: About country music.
1: Well, that's the way I feel about it.
0: I know you do, Larry, but hush. Doggies, I believe it's somebody at the door.
1: Well, let them in.
0: Yeah, come in.
1: Yes, come in.
0: Howdy, friends. What do you think of country music, Hoss?
1: I need to believe it's here to stay.
2: Streets blank and innocent, air sweeter, sky wider. 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
1: I thought I'd never miss her.
0: But I found out somehow.
1: But I found out somehow.
0: I think about her almost.

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But little they know that it's so hard to find one rich man in ten with a satisfied mind. Once I was winning in fortune and fame, everything that I dreamed for to get a start in life's game. Then suddenly it happened, I lost every dime. But I'm richer by far with a satisfied mind. Money can't buy back your youth when you're old, or a friend when you're lonely, or a love that's grown cold.

man with a satisfied mind. When life has ended and my time has run out, my friends and my loved ones believe there's no doubt. But there's one thing for certain, when it comes my time, I'll leave this old world with a satisfied mind. How many times have you heard someone say, if I had his money, I could do things my way? But little they know that it's so hard to find one rich man in 10

Dada would have liked a day like this, with its various, very realistic unrealities, each about to become too real for its locality, which is never quite remote enough to be Bohemia. Dada would have loved a day like this, with its light bulb sun, which shines so differently for different people, but which still shines the same on everyone and on everything, such as a bird on a bench about to sing, a plane in a gilded cloud, dishpan hand waving at a window, or a phone about to ring, or a mouth about to give up smoking, or a new newspaper with its new news story of a cancerous dancer. Yes, Dada would have died for a day like this, with its sweet street carnival and its too real funeral, just passing through it, with its real dead dancer, so beautiful and dumb in her shroud, and her last lover lost in the unlonely crowd, and its dancer's darling baby about to say, Dada, and its passing priest about to pray, Dada, and offer his so transcendental apologies. Yes, Dada would have loved a day like this, with its not so accidental analogies. Lawrence Ferlinghetti.

roosters laying chickens, and chickens laying eggs. Farm machinery eating people's arms and legs. I ain't hurting nobody.

down the street like Lucky LaRue. Got my hand in my pocket, baby, thinking about you. I ain't a hurting nobody. I ain't a hurting.

Hey, this is Owen. You're listening to 99.1 WQRT LP, Indianapolis.